0: You know, Melissa, Halloween is just around the corner.
1: It sure is.
0: And do we ever have some good news? Starbucks has something new for you to obsess over and for the rest of us to make fun of.
1: Oh, goody.
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0: So nice to see Brittany Howard back in the fold, and so nice to see them on stage at Outlaw Field a while back. It's Alabama Shakes on 94.9 The River. Melissa and Kevin, last year, you remember, at the holiday season, people are going nuts for that glass bear.
1: Barista.
0: The barista mug, right? It was the cutest thing in the world. They couldn't,
1: it was, wasn't it?
0: Couldn't keep them in stock.
1: Barf.
0: And people are going nuts, waiting in line through the wee hours, only to find out that they were all
1: sold out.
0: Sold out. And the rest of us just pointed and laughed. Well, the universe has a sense of humor because Starbucks has a new thing to obsess over. This is the Snoopy mug.
1: Oh.
0: This is to celebrate the 60th anniversary of It's the Great Pumpkin Charlie Brown.
1: Oh, I love me some Snoopy.
0: I know you do. Maybe you're not going to be laughing after all.
1: Maybe I'll be
0: laughing at you. The Snoopy mug is shaped kind of like the barista mug. You got Snoopy wearing a green scarf, an orange hat, so he looks like a pumpkin.
1: Cute.
0: And you stick the straw through Snoopy's head, just like you did with the bear last year, and perched on top of the straw is Woodstock.
1: Oh, now that's cute.
0: That is why people...
1: That's something I probably would enjoy.
0: That is why people are going nuts for it. And it's going to be so fun to watch the social media videos with the angry women who are just lashing out at the men waiting in line, because you know the men aren't Snoopy fans. They just want to buy them and resell them.
1: Take them to eBay.
0: Those guys are the problem. And we also get to hear about lives that were ruined because we can't get the thing that we didn't even know about 24 hours earlier. It's going to be so fun.
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7: Westbound I-84 starting to clear up a little bit between Gallen Road exit and Flying Y, down to just 19 minutes for the moment. Coming out of downtown, looking at about 7 minutes to the Flying Y, 30 minutes to get you from the Nampa Marketplace exit. Just some stop and goes there near 10 Mile and Eagle Road off ramps right now. A little slow there. And then 2026 Chin, all the way from Eagle to Caldwell, looking at 34 minutes. Lots of brake pumping there at 10 Mile, of course. And Highway 44 State Street right now, Eagle Road, or Eagle Intersection, all the way to Middleton right now, 34 minutes. 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

0: down. Tom Petty on 94.9 The River. Melissa and Kevin at the end of another work day, and chances are good you didn't get everything done that you needed to get done because there simply isn't enough time to do all the things that you need to do.
1: Why? You can get to it tomorrow.
0: I guess. 7 out of 10 Americans feel that they don't do enough each day, and they're saying that it's just a lack of time. You know, time gets away from you.
1: And sure does.
0: Don't have time to get everything done on your to-do list. Or is it just a matter of priorities? Because the most common things that people skip because they don't have the time, talking with family members,
1: yeah,
0: and working,
1: I've been so busy,
0: and working out.
1: Sorry, I've just had so much on my list.
0: I'd love to talk. I'd love to go to the gym, but that phone ain't going to scroll itself, right? It's Little Talks from Of Monsters and Men on 94.9 The River.

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0: Getting to be last call time for the Foo Fighters Fly Away with 94.9 The River, Saturday, September 26th, Allegiant Stadium in Las Vegas. You and a guest sitting in one of those suites.
1: God, that's a sweet deal right there.
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1: Okay, a little warning to be very careful when you're trying to do all the things while you're driving to work in the morning or heading home in the afternoon.
0: All right.
1: Because it could save some lives, including yours. There's a guy in Florida. Of course, we got Florida man.
0: Florida man.
1: In his truck over the weekend while attempting to put on deodorant. It was the stick kind, not the spray.
0: Uh-huh.
1: And, you know, he was doing all this and trying to get the under his armpits. Thankfully... He got him, you know, he was in an accident and no injuries were reported, including him, but which is fortunate. But yeah, that's, you know, that stick slammed into a concrete barrier and came right on top of it.
0: Sometimes it's hard to reach those spots with the stick. Sometimes you're better off with a spray can. If you're going to be doing it dangerously like that, you might as well break out the aerosol
1: can. I've
0: heard
1: of people shaving or brushing their teeth, even putting on makeup in the car. Yeah. But trying to put on deodorant in a truck.
0: Let's credit Florida man. He was at least trying to be hygienic.
1: Way to go, Florida man.
0: Before he did something incredibly dumb.
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0: cool music, great prices, and as for this part, we're still working on how to describe it.
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1: 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I remember this episode of Friends. It's the one where Joey became Al Pacino's butt double.
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0: Melissa and Kevin, thank you in advance for not hitting the skip recap button.
1: Have you ever noticed there are people in front of you when you're getting on, you're actually boarding the plane? There are some people who will touch the outside of the plane.
2: Yes.
1: Kind of pat it.
2: I see that a lot.
1: I do too.
2: Is that a good luck thing?
1: And I've always wondered, yeah, it is. It's a habit that a lot of nervous flyers have.
2: Yeah.
1: You're doing whatever.
2: You're establishing a connection with the plane as if to say, hey, I see you, so you need to see me through safely.
1: Experts say it provides kind of a little bit of a comfort and control in a situation where passengers have no control, really.
2: Sometimes when I'm entering the plane, I will turn my head to the left just to see what's going on in the cockpit and look at the pilot and say, you good? Everything all right at
1: home?
2: Yeah,
1: to see if he's 14 or 16.
2: I know.
1: They're so young and younger.
2: Sometimes you fly in these little regional airlines and you see Doogie Howser in the cockpit.
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Lots to do around the Treasure Valley with cooler temps, highs today and tomorrow in the 70s. Get some time on the Greenbelt, maybe taking a Broncos game tomorrow. Love it.

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5: Let's kick off a Friday light drive across the Boise listening area. We have police reported on the freeway already between Franklin Boulevard and 11th Avenue. Watch for construction on Chinden northwest of Curtis between 43rd and 44th. Lane closures for that long-term work on Karcher between Midway and Middleton Roads. We have some slowing there already west of I-84. And construction has closed the Highway 20-26 overpass crossing I-84 through next month. That's your latest traffic. I'm Danny Christos.
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0: Yep, some songs are just timeless, like that one by The Proclaimers at 94.9 The River. Although, if that song were written today, I don't think it would be called 500 Miles. 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
4: We have police reported on the freeway this morning between Franklin Boulevard and 11th Avenue. A little slowing eastbound just before Garrity. Jindin has some slow pockets both directions before and after the Central Valley Expressway. Construction on Jindin northwest of Curtis between 43rd and 44th. And we have some slowing on Karcher both directions west of the freeway for that long-term work with lane closures between Midway and Middleton Roads. No slowing either direction on the connector. No delays into or out of the airport. That's your latest traffic. I'm Danny Christos.
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0: It is really starting to feel real now, right? Going into the final official weekend of summer 2026, 94.9 The River, and lots on our fall to-do list, like falling back, set the clocks back that first week of November, and plenty more to do too, like your Halloween decorations. I guess the next big burning question is, can you get an early jump on your Halloween decorating, or do you really have to wait till that first week of October? Well, whatever you've got going this weekend, take us along. We've got the music all sorted out. Your weekend soundtrack continues with Sublime next.
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3: We have police reported on the freeway this morning between Franklin Boulevard and 11th Avenue. A little slowing eastbound just before Garrity. Chinden has some slow pockets both directions before and after the Central Valley Expressway. Construction on Chinden northwest of Curtis between 43rd and 44th. And we have some slowing on Karcher both directions west of the freeway for that long-term work with lane closures between Midway and Middleton Roads. No slowing either direction on the connector. No delays into or out of the airport. That's your latest traffic. I'm Danny Christos.
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3: We have police reported on the freeway this morning between Franklin Boulevard and 11th Avenue. A little slowing eastbound just before Garrity. Chinden has some slow pockets both directions before and after the Central Valley Expressway. Construction on Chinden northwest of Curtis between 43rd and 44th. And we have some slowing on Karcher both directions west of the freeway for that long-term work with lane closures between Midway and Middleton Roads. No slowing either direction on the connector. No delays into or out of the airport. That's your latest traffic. I'm Danny Christos.
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0: Well, look who's coming to star. Melissa and Kevin, River Afternoons, taking it live from the cellars at River's Edge. It's another Fall Wine Wednesday. So this week is another chance to get your Wine Wednesday passport stamped, a shot at one of those highly coveted custom 2026 Wine Wednesday t-shirts. A lot of specials there too, like 20% off the purchase of a flight while Melissa and Kevin are there. So make plans to join them Wednesday, 5 to 7, another Wine Wednesday with 94.9 The River.
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4: So far, no delays along the freeway, but we've got a stall eastbound I-84 near Karcher and then a disabled vehicle eastbound on the freeway before Gowan. Slow pockets building on Chinden between Caneda and Linder, and watch for construction between 43rd and 44th. Our biggest delay is on Karcher both directions. We've got the work west of the freeway with lane closures between Midway and Middleton Roads. That's your latest traffic. I'm Danny Christos.
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0: working on such a gorgeous day with highs in the 70s. 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Whatever you're doing, thank you so much for letting us tag along. 94.9 The River, right back with David Bowie. We're going to get to the Chili Peppers and more.
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3: So far, no delays along the freeway, but we've got a stall eastbound I-84 near Karcher and then a disabled vehicle eastbound on the freeway before Gowan. Slow pockets building on Chinden between Canada and Linder, and watch for construction between 43rd and 44th. Our biggest delay is on Karcher, both directions. We've got the work west of the freeway with lane closures between Midway and Middleton Roads. That's your latest traffic. I'm Danny Christos.
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into the final weekend of summer 2026 officially. 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
3: So far, no delays along the freeway, but we've got a stall eastbound I-84 near Karcher and then a disabled vehicle eastbound on the freeway before Gowan. Slow pockets building on Chinden between Caneda and Linder, and watch for construction between 43rd and 44th. Our biggest delay is on Karcher, both directions. We've got the work west of the freeway with lane closures between Midway and Middleton Roads. That's your latest traffic. I'm Danny Christos.
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0: week. Easy for little details to get lost in the shuffle. So if you're like really confused going, what is going on? Where are Melissa and Kevin? Well, we did the switcheroo. They took my shift. I took theirs. They're still here. They're just sound asleep at this hour because they don't have to be here until 3 o'clock in the afternoon. It was great. Sleep until noon or one to be here by three. I love that for them.
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4: That's a wrap on our Friday morning drive. Still working the early morning stall eastbound I-84 near Karcher. From there, no slowing across the freeway, though we do have another disabled vehicle eastbound I-84 southeast of Boise before Coonamora Blacks Creek Road. Slow pockets on Chinden from Caneda on into downtown Boise. Watch for construction northwest of Curtis. And it's going to be a challenge getting through the construction in Star on the Central Valley Expressway at State Street 44. That's your latest traffic. I'm Danny Christos.
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0: like what you hear, don't miss a Michigander is going to be live in our listener lounge October 5th. 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
3: That's a wrap on our Friday morning drive. Still working the early morning stall eastbound I-84 near Karcher. From there, no slowing across the freeway, though we do have another disabled vehicle eastbound I-84 southeast of Boise before Coonamora Blacks Creek Road. Slow pockets on Chinden from Caneda on into downtown Boise. Watch for construction northwest of Curtis. And it's going to be a challenge getting through the construction in Star on the Central Valley Expressway at State Street 44. That's your latest traffic. I'm Danny Christos.
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0: you so much for starting your day right here, 94.9 The River with Mary. Melissa and Kevin still here, but not until 3 o'clock. They have moved to afternoons. Going into another weekend, the weather is totally cooperating. High in the lower 70s today, middle 70s tomorrow. We'll keep the music coming. 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

94.9 The River. Gonna be a great weekend to roll the windows down and just cruise around the Treasure Valley. Highs in the 70s today and tomorrow. Finally starting to feel like fall might be right around the corner, right? We'll pop back into the 80s for a few days. Might even see 90 again, but those triple-digit days of scorching summer heat behind us once again.

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1: 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And this. 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

lots to look forward to. 94.9 The River with Mary, making way for Rochelle after 10 o'clock. And it's not just Friday, it's new release day. Hear what's new right here with Rochelle, 10 a.m., courtesy of The Record Exchange.

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2: I'm Rochelle. Good morning and happy Friday. Happy Hyde Park Street Fair and certainly happy Pride, everybody. We've got some new music to share with you that's in stores today. You'll want to add it to your playlist. The artist's name is Rhiannon Giddens. In fact, we have some vinyl to give away as well. You're going to love the way this record looks. Hope is a Thing with Feathers is the name of her album. If you can tell me the name of the band she used to be in, by text, you can win an album. We have two of these to give away. 208-287-2949 from Rhiannon Giddens. This is Carolina Rain. 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

0: 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Brand new release from Rhiannon Giddens. 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

It's the Police on the River and happy Pride weekend. We're going to celebrate with a special song of the noon hour from Mary Lambert, a song that she also did a duet with Macklemore. You've got to listen to it. We've got that in the noon hour for lunch in the library now. Milky Chance on the River.

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0: 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Her new album, Hope is a Thing with Feathers, is out today. 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Hope is a Thing with Feathers is the feature we have this hour for New Music Friday, brought to you by The Record Exchange.
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on the river. Happy Friday and good morning. I'm Rochelle. We've got beautiful weather for Boise Pride that kicks off today. Hyde Park Street Fair for today. Our high is 75 degrees and then up to 78, about 82 for the rest of the weekend. We've got you too on the river.

0: Death Cab for Cutie. There is something for everyone to do this weekend, and we'd like to set you up with some free concert tickets so you and your friends can all go see Foster the People. Their show is tomorrow night, Fort Idaho Center Amphitheater. We've got a 4-pack of tickets for you to win right now. They're going to be e-tickets. If you want to win, send me Foster the People by text at 208-287-2949.
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Fighters on the River. So many great things going on this weekend. Admission to Hyde Park Street Fair is free. Admission to Boise Pride is free, except for the after hours performances. And both of those will kick off real close to 5 o'clock this afternoon. We've got a Pride song for you in the noon hour from Mary Lambert. Listen for that for lunch in the library on the river. We've got The Killers.

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0: It's Dire Straits on the River. And a little heads up, we're going to start a new contest on Monday, yet another river road trip. This is number 7. It's going to feature Casey Musgraves at Delta Center in Salt Lake City next month. You'll be able to win some tickets, and we'll also get you a hotel to crash in and a gas card to get you there starting Monday. That's our next river road trip. We're celebrating Pride today with a song from Mary Lambert, Lunch in the Library, just a few minutes on the River.
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2: Happy Friday and happy Pride. I'm Rochelle, and Pride weekend kicks off tonight about 5 o'clock. Lots of drag kings and drag queens and fireworks and the big performance from Trixie Mattel tonight. That's going to be a ticketed part. But Pride is free. Hyde Park Street Fair is free. All going on this weekend. We have a special song for you for Pride. And the real great version of this is the duet with Macklemore called Same Love. But here's Mary Lambert with She Keeps Me Warm. It's Lunch in the Library on the River.

0: It's the Cars on the River and Happy Pride, our Lunch in the Library song with Mary Lambert's She Keeps Me Warm. People being arrested right at this moment in Turkey. Pride is very important, so I hope you enjoy the weekend. There are free performances all weekend long and a couple of ticketed ones as well. 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

Red Hot Chili Peppers on the river. Can't wait for Hyde Park Street Fair. That's all happening in Campbell's Back Park. Hyde Park has got some performances starting about 5:15 today, including Andy Crosby, Ready Viva, Dozy Dubs, and Afrosonics closing out the stage tonight. We've got the full schedule on our events page at River Boise for Hyde Park Street Fair. This is Keen on the river.

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That's what we're talking about for this weekend. No rain. I'm Rochelle. Good afternoon. We've got Hyde Park Street Fair and Boise Pride kicking off around the 5 o'clock hour today and all through Sunday with so many free performances on very many stages in both parks, and Morrison Park for Pride and Camelsback Park for Hyde Park Street Fair. Weather's perfect with our highs real close to 80 degrees through the weekend. We've got Talking Heads on the river.

0: Alabama Shakes on the River. I want to believe you, Brittany. That song called I Feel Hope Coming. Sometimes it's hard to feel it, but speaking of hope, we've got another album that might get you through it all, and that is what we featured earlier today for New Music Friday. Hope is a Thing with Feathers is the name of the new album from Rhiannon Giddens, formerly of Carolina Chocolate Drops. 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
1: 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I'll stop the world
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1: melt
2: 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And this.
0: Semi-tone kind of life. And this.

0: 94.9 The River. I'm Rochelle, and we're going to speak now to Jeff Abrams. How are you this morning?
1: I'm here to talk about our work and our organization and how folks can support what we do.
0: Yeah, we would love to know more for folks who don't know about Idaho Conservation League. Now, I've enjoyed your hikes, and I've been a member in the past, and I think you just had a tour of the reserves last night. Tell us a little about your history and beginnings of Idaho Conservation League.
1: Well, thank you for supporting our work.
0: Yeah.
1: We are a 50-plus-year-old organization, and essentially we do conservation work that's about protecting Idaho's air and water and public lands and fish and wildlife. We work out of 4 offices statewide, so we do work in every corner of the state with 7 or 8 different programs. So we're a bit of a one-stop shop when it comes to conservation work. So no matter what your interest is in the outdoors, we go to work every day on your behalf and behalf of other Idahoans to represent all those conservation concerns.
0: Yeah, you're doing great work all over the state, but what kinds of things have you done for changes near us?
1: So, as I said, we have a wide variety of

0: off state lands for federal lands. Making those state lands now become federal will eventually allow folks to be able to access them going forward, and we'll have no risk of them being sold off by the state. So that's very important work. And then, of course, we've been concerned for decades on the plight of our salmon and steelhead. You know, salmon and steelhead come hundreds of miles from the ocean. Idaho is really part of the West that enjoys salmon runs still, but those salmon runs have been dwindling for a long, long time. And so we have a campaign that's focused on trying to do the right thing so that those fish as juveniles can migrate out to the ocean safely and then return as adults. And then, of course, we have our legislative session coming up in, you know, in just a couple months. And so we'll be doing work on your behalf of Idahoans everywhere to try to represent their conservation interests at the State House. And generally, we know that every once in a while, there's a bad bill or two that is proposed at the State House. And so we're down there every day representing conservation interests when it comes to trying to educate legislators, have them understand how important our air is, our water quality is, and of course, our wildlife and fish and public lands.
1: Yeah, thank you for fighting all these important fights for us. And speaking of salmon, I see that you have coming up a Youth Salmon Protectors movie night.
0: We do. A lot of that work happens, and a lot of those events happen down in the valley, which is wonderful for your listeners down in the valley. We have worked for many years trying to engage both high school students and college students who are so passionate about the environment. And it's really inspiring to hear them speak about why these critters that sometimes often don't even get seen, but people just love the fact that they know that there are salmon and steelhead in our rivers. And youth often can reflect and communicate about those passions way more effectively than those who have been working on this vexing problem for decades, you know. So we're very proud of our Youth Salmon program and the young people that have come up through the program and gone on to do amazing things.
1: Yes, and if you're listening and you're in the Treasure Valley, this Youth Salmon Protectors movie night happens next Thursday, 7 to 9. It's free. It's a push and pour, and that's something you'll definitely want to have your kids check out. Jeff Abrams, tell us your website and socials so we can learn more about Idaho Conservation League.
0: Yeah, so these days, nonprofits have to be a resilient bunch here, especially in Idaho. So your listeners can help us, ICL, become more resilient going forward. So we continue to be able to represent some of the best parts of Idaho and make sure that those parts of Idaho aren't being put at risk. And so they can support our org and what we're doing across those seven programs by going to idahoconservation.org, and you can make donations at that site, and you can also track each of the progress of our campaigns by signing up for individual digital newsletters. And so we don't barrage you with all kinds of material. We're very discerning, and you can sign up for the exact type of information you want to receive on a weekly or monthly basis at idahoconservation.org.
1: That is fantastic information. Thank you. And I also know the Idaho Conservation League is going to have a booth at Boise Pride Fest this weekend. So if you're listening, stop by to learn more about ICL. Thank you so much, Jeff Abrams, for chatting with us today.
0: Okay. Thanks, everybody, for being interested in our conservation issues.
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Simple Minds on the River. We had a lot of people cover that song, and next month is a covers weekend, so it's another specialty weekend on the way. We're going to have a lot of fun with that one here in just a few weeks. I'm Rochelle. Happy Friday. Good afternoon. Happy Hyde Park Street Fair. Happy Pride. It's a great weekend to be out enjoying all the entertainers on stages all over Boise, including Ann Morrison Park and Camelsback Park. The weather's perfect for both events. Get outside, enjoy some community, and support local arts and performers. Our high is real close to 80 degrees for the whole weekend. We've got Natalie Imbruglia on the river.

0: Michigander with some big news on the way. Still don't know what the secret is, but that's the latest song, Freaking Out. You can hear it live at Shrine Social Club, October 4th. And maybe even in studio, he's going to stick around after the show and join us in town the next day, October 5th, for a live song in our listener lounge at noon that day. We've got a great event going on tonight. It's called Roars and Pours, Perfect Date Night, happening at Zoo Boise after hours. 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

Radiohead on the river. We've got Hyde Park Street Fair kicking off around 5 o'clock today. Also, Boise Pride Fest and Ann Morrison Park. Admission is free to both those events if you want to see artists like a special ticketed event to Trixie Mattel from RuPaul's Drag Race. That's tonight. That'll cost you some money, but the rest of it is all free. We've got Franz Ferdinand on the river.

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0: It's the Police on the River. I'm Rochelle. I hope you have the best weekend and enjoy all the things going on that support community. Hyde Park Street Fair starting around 5 o'clock today. Great bands for tonight include Andy Crosby, Ready Viva, Dozy Dubs, and Afrosonics will be closing that out. We've got the Pride Fest in Ann Morrison Park with all kinds of performers and Trixie Mattel. And then the festival closes about 9:30 with some fireworks. So Boise Bench dwellers, if you're in that area, there's probably going to be some fireworks that might get your pets a little bit worked up. So just know that's happening and have a great weekend at both events. All of the stages, all of the performers are listed on our events page at River Boise if you want to make your schedule between the two. And we've got Melissa and Kevin in next on the River.
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6: 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Nampa, this is pretty exciting. 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
1: Hey, good afternoon.
0: Been working in this building for upwards of 10 years now. You even longer on a couple of different go-rounds.
1: Stretches.
0: And I never noticed something about this building until you called it to my attention not too long ago. In our break room, we have a little first aid kit with the usual stuff, cold medicine, aspirins. But on top of the first aid cabinet, I guess you could call this the worst case scenario part of the first aid kit, where I never saw
1: it. It's like a natural disaster kit.
0: It's right in front of me. I never saw it, but we had this box of bandages, these giant abdominal bandages.
1: Abdominal bandages.
0: Right, just in case somebody has a hemorrhage all of a sudden.
1: Right next to the rubber gloves.
0: Right next to the latex gloves. I wonder if there are scalpels in there, too, in case somebody needs to do surgery.
1: There's a scissors, but not a scalpel.
0: Does anybody know how to do an appendectomy? And right next to that, did you notice the bodily fluid removal kit?
1: I did indeed.
0: What do they think goes on around here?
1: We can barely get coffee, but by God, we can do an abdominal surgery if we need to.
0: You know, radio stations used to be pretty wild places to work, but things have mellowed out a bit.
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5: Heading down I-84 from the Flying Y all the way to the Nampakarchar exit, you're going to be looking at a drive of around 15 minutes. Taking 2026 from Eagle Road all the way to Franklin and Caldwell, you'll be looking at just around a 30-minute drive. Heading down Highway 44 from Eagle Road all the way to Main Street in Middleton, you'll be looking at just around 25 minutes. And heading northbound down Eagle Road from the I-84 exit all the way to State Street, it's just going to be around 20 minutes. Release yourself from sky-high phone bills. 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

0: So much going on this weekend. Boise Pride, Hyde Park Street Fair, Bronco game. And those guys, Foster the People.
1: Tomorrow night,
0: Idaho Center Amphitheater. How about we send you right now?
1: How about a four-pack winning package? How about that? Yeah. I hope you got three friends to take along.
0: Or four tickets. We could just call it that instead of tripping all over our words.
1: What? Where am I?
0: It's a four-pack winning package.
1: It's a four-pack. You want them? They're yours right now. Just text over FTP 287-2949.
0: See, that was easy. Okay. Good luck grabbing those tickets from 94.9 The River.

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0: 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Seems like it was
1: way back when.
0: Wasn't that long ago. It's Third Eye Blind who did one of the Grandstand shows at the fair. 94.9 The River with Melissa and Kevin. What you got coming up on Pop Culture Daily?
1: We're going to talk about the Toy Hall of Fame finalists.
0: All right.
1: And Lenny Kravitz gets his own Ken doll.
0: Yes. Oh, he is quite the doll. Your Pop Culture Daily follows Collective Soul on 94.9 The River.

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3: All right, if you were ever given the magical power to bring back something from fast food history, anything, what would it be? Gun to the head.
4: McDonaldland cookies?
3: There you go.
4: I think they're still around, actually.

0: This is a big public outcry. Yes. That never happened.
1: They used to sell their burgers, nuggets, fries, drinks, and other products in yellow packaging since it began back in 1969, and people have been complaining ever since they took it away. So yeah, okay. The people spoke.
0: That's right.
1: We're bringing it back.
0: We had to listen to our public. All right, then. So stupid.
1: This is what we worry about with all the things that are going on in the world, you see. Hey, the National Hall of Fame, Toy Hall of Fame, they've revealed the finalists for the 2026 class. This year, it's going to be Bingo, Bop It, Care Bears, Mahjong, Monster High Dolls, The Mouse Trap Game, Pokemon Trading Cards, Polly Pocket, Slide, the actual game, which is considered a toy, and the board game Sorry, Tickle Me Elmo, and Yahtzee.
0: How is a classic like Bingo or Yahtzee not even in there
1: to begin with?
0: Why did it take so long?
1: I don't know, but you can vote for whichever one you want to vote for. museumofplay.org.
0: Okay, and just in case you didn't catch that one, Melissa did grow up near the Canadian border, which is why she said sorry. Now you know.
1: I did sorry. Indeed. In Lenny Kravitz.
0: Oh, I know already. You'll love you some Lenny, right?
1: He's now the second guy in history to get his own Ken doll. The doll of the Barbie signature Ken Bassiters is what they're calling it.
0: That's Ken Bassiter collection.
1: LeBron James is the first one to get one. Lenny says, though, it's fun to work with Barbie team designing the doll. The clothes are replications of what he wore on his recent Blue Electric Light Tour.
0: So you know the Ken doll Lenny clothes are going to be extra groovy. They're going to look so cool.
1: Right? He wears a bronze-colored mesh cowl neck tank top, low-rise boot-cut denim jeans, although I wish they were the leather ones that he works out in, studded belt, boots, sunglasses, and his tattoos. And the cool thing is that the necklace that he wears actually belonged to his mother, Roxy Roker, the Jeffersons. Yeah. $70 for this Ken doll. They're online. You can find them right now and also at Target and Amazon. Your Lenny Kravitz Ken doll.
0: Are you dropping some Christmas hints already?
1: I just might.
0: Birthday's coming up in November. That is your Pop Culture Daily.
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3: Heading down I-84 from the Flying Y all the way to the Nampacartier exit, you're going to be looking at a drive of around 25 minutes. Taking 2026 from Eagle Road all the way to Franklin and Caldwell, you'll be looking at just around a 30-minute drive. Heading down Highway 44 from Eagle Road all the way to Main Street in Middleton, you'll be looking at just around 25 minutes. And heading northbound down Eagle Road from the I-84 exit all the way to State Street, you're going to be looking at just around 25 minutes. 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

0: the internet asks questions, then the internet gives answers. The question, what do you not want to hear the surgeon say right before you go out from the anesthesia? What do you not want those last words to be?
1: So much.
0: So many possibilities, so many good answers. 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

0: called Love Me Not. Grace Potter on 94.9 The River. Melissa and Kevin, hey, look at that. Friday is here.
1: Already.
0: Rounded into what's going to be a busy weekend. Lots of stuff going on around town. And, you know, maybe your idea of a fun weekend is just scrolling nonsense on the internet for your own personal amusement. We do it all the time.
1: Why not?
0: Mm-hmm.
1: Get scoliosis.
0: Came across this little hypothetical. What's the worst thing to hear before your surgery? What would be the worst thing to hear your surgeon say right before the anesthesia kicks in?
1: Which leg now needs to be? Which one is it again?
0: What's the last thing you want, the last thing you're going to hear before the juice kicks in?
1: Oh, gosh.
0: All right. I think for me, it would have to be something like, okay, buddy, you got this. And you realize the surgeon's not talking to you. He's talking to himself.
1: Success. Well, she looks better with makeup on.
0: Right. Here are a couple of the answers. Let me pull up a YouTube tutorial real quick. My left or his left? When the surgeon leans over, whispers in your ear, I don't actually work here.
1: That sounds like a horror film.
0: Oh, cool. First time on a living body.
1: Mm-hmm. Oh.
0: Yes.
1: Everybody ready?
0: The leg bone's connected to the thigh bone, the thigh bone, and on it goes. I picked the wrong week to quit sniffing glue. All right, airplane reference. Gotta love that.
1: Alexa, yes, how do I do this surgery?
0: I asked chat, and oh, damn, forgot my glasses at home again. All right, here we go.
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5: Down I-84 from the Flying Y all the way to the Nampa Karcher exit, you're going to be looking at a drive of around 25 minutes. Taking 2026 from Eagle Road all the way to Franklin and Caldwell, you'll be looking at just around a 30-minute drive. Heading down Highway 44 from Eagle Road all the way to Main Street in Middleton, you'll be looking at just around 25 minutes. And heading northbound down Eagle Road from the I-84 exit all the way to State Street, you're going to be looking at just around 25 minutes. 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
1: Those guys were part of the summer concert calendars, Kaleo, July show at Outlaw Field. And even though next Tuesday is the first day of fall, that doesn't mean that this outdoor show at the Idaho Center Amphitheater is not a summer show.
2: Nah.
1: We're going to call it one anyway.
2: We sure are.
1: Good combination here. Stephen Wilson Jr. and the Lone Bellow.
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0: Good time of year to be a sports fan. Football up and running. Baseball about to hit its postseason in a week and change. And this is a guy who's gone viral on Instagram for a brief video captioned, "What all baseball announcers sound like."
1: Moriarty with a fly, with a fly, sound, foul. Bible of sound, bow, foul. And he has a Bible of sound, with my final sound. He's a foul, bow. Thomas, how the hell? Wow, what a son of a wow.
2: Sounds He's not wrong.
0: Sounds remarkably like morning radio guys.
2: Doesn't it?
0: What's coming up this
2: morning?
0: What's coming up next on the show, Grand Melissa?
2: We got a warning to parents of squishy, obsessed kids.
0: All right. We'll talk about that next on 94.9 The River.

0: And they end that song in a very Radiohead sort of way. It's Karma Police on 94.9 The River. It's Melissa and Kevin.
1: All right, here's a little warning to parents of those squishy obsessed kids, those little Nido squishy toys. What the hell are they called?
0: They're called squishies, I guess.
1: Squishies, yeah. But they're very popular with kids. So they can get stopped at TSA checkpoints now, though, because the gel or the liquid that's inside them that makes them squishy may exceed the liquid restrictions. Those 3.4 ounces.
0: I thought we were easing up on that with the okay on the water bottles, at least for some people.
1: Well, that's right? Just a soft launch. Major airports.
0: So we need to crack down on the security risk that is 8-year-old kids, right?
1: Yeah. Some parents say their kids were left in tears after their favorite squishies were flagged at security because, you know, that's important, and forcing them to either surrender the toy, check it in another bag, or even mail it home before boarding. Oh my gosh.
0: Well, I feel a lot safer knowing that the TSA is going after little squishy toys, because what kind of chaos can ensue if we let this sort of thing happen?
1: Exactly. It all runs amok. Now, the problem is that a lot of those squishies don't clearly state how much liquid or the gel is inside, and that makes it hard to know whether they can pass the inspection.
0: You're not even going to think about that. Your kid's bringing her stuff along, and you realize it when it's too late.
1: Right.
0: The TikTok

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1: Covering the Treasure Valley means more to us because this isn't just where we work, it's home. 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

0: Revivalists on 94.9 The River, Melissa and Kevin. Been less than a month since Dolly Parton passed away, but it seems like she's still here with us because there's so much Dolly-oriented stuff still swirling around in
1: the air. She's everywhere. Yeah. Look at, I just pulled her. I was just scrolling through social, and there's a Dolly meme.
0: Well, with Dolly having passed away, we have an important position to fill. Most beloved living celebrity. Who do you think should get that honor?
1: There's some good ones still.
0: Pretty much a consensus that Dolly was it. So who's going to replace Dolly as the most beloved living celebrity? 208-287-2949, the way to reach us on the AirServe Heating and Air text line for your answer to that survey says question. 94.9 The River.

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3: River's Edge is brought to you by Roland Records here in Boise on Fairview, just east of Cole. This was released in 1999 as the first single from the Peace album. It was written by Annie Lennox and Dave Stewart, and it kind of sounds almost triumphant on the surface, but the lyrics juxtapose the idea of having saved the world with loneliness, grief, and realization that personal problems don't disappear just because everything else seems fine. This is the Eurythmics, and I saved the world today.

0: This was a big deal at the time. Lennox and Stewart had gone their separate ways after their last album of new material back in 89, and then they got together again with this new Peace album in 1999, roughly a decade later. Yeah, so that was I Saved the World Today.
1: Yeah, Annie Lennox had had big success solo in the early 90s and got together with Dave again. That was cool.
0: That's good stuff.
1: Today's River's Edge. We'll have another one shortly after 5 o'clock on Monday.
0: We will, won't we? It's already Friday. Can you believe that?
1: Yes, coming up, we will talk about who deserves to be the next Dolly Parton, basically. Who
0: do we need to save at all costs?
1: Which famous person deserves to carry on Dolly's legacy as the most beloved celebrity? We'll talk about that after Jason Mraz on 94.9 The River.

0: Jason Mraz. Scooching over, I should say.
1: Scooting and scatting.
0: Scatting and scooching over and having all kinds of fun with that one. It's I'm Yours on 94.9 The River with Melissa and Kevin. With Dolly Parton having left us, we need a new celebrity to claim the role of most beloved living famous person.
1: Mm-hmm.
0: Who pops into your head when you hear that?
1: Instantly, Carol Burnett.
0: Carol Burnett, of course.
1: Dick Van Dyke,
0: they're both getting votes on our text screen. Tom Hanks was the first thing that I thought of.
1: Oh, yeah, yeah.
0: There's a lot of good ones here. Mm-hmm. Jennifer Garner, Willie Nelson, Henry Winkler.
1: The Fonz.
0: Who doesn't love Henry Winkler? One of your favorites, Jennifer Coolidge.
1: Yeah. Makes me want a hot dog.
0: Denzel Washington. You know, his name is actually pronounced Denzel.
1: Denzel, yeah.
0: Reba McEntire.
1: Yeah, yes. She's country sweetheart.
0: The always likable Reba McEntire. Shaquille O'Neal.
1: Shaquille.
0: Big giant Shaquille. Mm-hmm. Everybody loves Shaq. LeVar Burton. Yeah.
1: Reading Rainbow.
0: Danny DeVito. Come on.
1: Who likes little Danny DeVito?
0: Danny DeVito. And Weird Al Yankovic.
1: He's still kicking it.
0: 45 plus years later, he's still making a living on the road.
1: Still making us smile.
0: My wife loves Weird Al. And years ago, she had a chance to meet him. He was doing an in-store appearance. She went to the store. She bought the CD.
1: Got his autograph.
0: She's all ready. She's so excited to meet Weird Al. And she said, and then I just totally chickened out. And I left the store. She was too overwhelmed by the presence of Weird Al. So now, anytime his name comes up in conversation, I said, you know, he really misses you. He's asking
1: he's
0: about
1: asking
0: you.
1: About yeah.
0: Where's Renee?
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3: 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And now, an update on your commute from the TDS Fiber Traffic Studio.
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5: Heading down I-84 from the Flying Y all the way to the Nampa Karcher exit, you're going to be looking at a drive of around 25 minutes. There also has been a crash reported a bit past exit 44, but it's only affecting the right shoulder lane. Taking 2026 from Eagle Road all the way to Franklin and Caldwell, you'll be looking at just around a 30-minute drive. Heading down Highway 44 from Eagle Road all the way to Main Street in Middleton, you'll be looking at around 25 minutes. And heading northbound down Eagle Road from the I-84 exit all the way to State Street, you're going to be looking at just around 20 minutes. 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

0: Cage the Elephant on 94.9 The River with another Wine Wednesday. Wednesday 5 to 7, we're going to the Cellars at River's Edge in Star. It's on Highway 44 just west of Caneda.
1: Another delightful little house renovated into
0: it. It looks really nice.
1: Yeah.
0: You're going to be
1: looking forward to this.
0: Taking this one solo.
1: Yep.
0: I'll be on vacation visiting my sister-in-law in Pennsylvania, wishing I were hanging out with you and drinking a glass
1: of wine. I'll have one for you
0: yeah,
1: on your behalf.
0: Yeah, you certainly,
1: poor Kevin.
0: You certainly will. It's going to be a fun after-work party. The weather looks perfect. Low 80s and sunshine is the forecast, so we're keeping our fingers crossed for that. The Cellars at River's Edge in Star, the site of our next Wine Wednesday with 94.9 The River.

0: Class Animals, 94.9 The River. It's Melissa and Kevin. What you got coming up?
1: Well, today the I Learned Reddit thread featured an odd story that seems to be true.
0: I was today years old when I learned. We'll fill you in on the rest next on 94.9 The River.

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0: 30 years and going. We're Dandy Warhols out of Portland. It's Bohemian Like You on 94.9 The River with Melissa and Kevin.
1: Okay, so today I learned the Reddit thread had an odd story that seems to be true. Neil Armstrong, first man on the moon, went to the same barber for 20 years. And that barber quietly sold Armstrong's hair clippings to a collector for $3,000.
0: That is awesome.
1: The barber never asked, never mentioned it. Armstrong found out, though, and threatened to sue unless the barber got the hair back or gave every penny to charity. In the end, the barber did pay up.
0: Well, that is the right thing to do, and it shouldn't have had to come to Neil saying, hey, dude.
1: Hey, what's up?
0: What are you doing?
1: What's worse, though, the trusted barber who was selling hair clippings behind Armstrong's back or the weirdo who paid $3,000 for it off the floor? Yeah. Come on. You got to look at all the angles here.
0: It's a good thing that this barber did not betray Buzz Aldrin because he has a famously hot temper.
1: He does.
0: Buzz Aldrin would have ended this guy before he even had a chance to do anything.
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4: Heading down I-84 from the Flying Y all the way to the Nampa Karcher exit, you're going to be looking at a drive of around 25 minutes. There also has been a crash reported a bit past exit 44, but it's only affecting the right-hand shoulder lane. Taking 2026 from Eagle Road all the way to Franklin and Caldwell, you'll be looking at around a 30-minute drive. Heading down Highway 44 from Eagle Road all the way to Main Street in Middleton, you'll be looking at around 25 minutes. And heading northbound down Eagle Road from the I-84 exit all the way to State Street, you're going to be looking at around 20 minutes. And there was a crash reported heading southbound down Eagle Road, and it's affecting the left-hand lane a little bit past Chinden Boulevard. Fast, reliable, straightforward pricing. 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